0: 522 from Central. We just received another 911 call at 52022 Tanya Drive about their daughter out of control again, and that she's thrown out the door and is now standing out in the yard with the caller's husband.
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0: Have you made contact with Keystone advising that mail was just trying to get to the Keystone doors? They're advising that an officer's no longer needed.
1: Where?

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0: 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I was imagining there's a male who got out of a gray Silverado that's just parked in a parking spot by the building. He's standing by the door. He's wearing a gray hoodie and blue jeans that thinks that he's ATOH.
1: I'm clear.

0: 75, 30 Central, King, happy one. College is on ATS, this is for harassing communications, 53765 Stevens Lane. Apologizing, there was an old PPO that was put in place. Suspect is a Michael Card. I'm not saying the last name. College advising that he started to harass her again. She's just wanting to speak to an officer.
1: I'm clear, I'll call her.
2: Central, 5457.
0: Good.
2: Can you reattach me to my follow-up? I'll be in route in a couple minutes here.
0: Affirm.

7-Eleven, Cherry Spine to 208 North Centerville Road. Have a caller stating that at this address, they are burning dirty diapers and our house is full of smoke. Caller states this is an ongoing issue, and CAD, we do have her marked as 1096. The caller did want contact from you guys, advised that she has photos of the smoke.

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0: It's going to be David Mary Zebra 3000 on a white GMC Yukon. I'm going to be on Central County in Colmar.
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0: Okay, clear. This smash up on my end. But you can close it out for now. Or work.
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0: 7530 and 7522, can you both start towards the disorderly 17269 Iroquois Boulevard? I have a male and female, so Katie and Michael Curtis that are arguing. Caller's going to be a friend of Katie. She's standing outside. No fault has occurred, but the male's not letting the female half leave. The female came here to get her done, saying that the male half has been trying to, that has been threatening to shoot himself the past couple of days.
1: Go ahead, you're clear.
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0: Hey, firm. 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
0: Michigan Plate, Edward and Victor King, 5319, it's on a gray Ram pickup. 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
0: Centerville Newman, Indiana Commemorative, Edward Boy William, 285, EBW 285, in a black town and country.
1: Clear. Okay.

0: Hey, Adam 3. Calling to hear female screaming inside the apartment. Just wanting to be checked on. I'm sure what's going on.
1: 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You can show me out.

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0: So, the situation is we have a Miss Autumn Miller out here. Severely autistic, and her grandmother just passed. She's not processing it. Apparently, she's set up through Pivotal already. They want to know if one of the on-call Pivotal ACT team members could come out. Could you give them a call and see if this is something they'll come out to?
1: Sure.
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0: 131 southbound near Wilbur Road, on or no reg, red passenger car,

0: 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Are you North or South Junction?
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0: Copy a file. Last Atencio, Quintero, Adam, Tom, Edward, Nora, Charles, Ida, Ocean, hyphen, Queen, Union, Ida, Nora, Tom, Edward, Robert, Ocean, and it's going to be a first of Jose, traditional spelling, the Hispanic male, date of birth, 24 of 06. Looks like he's got a couple signals, a lot of Traverse City that I'm seeing. I just need you to see if there's any others that I'm missing.
1: How about an ops code?
0: It's an international driver's license.
1: I'm not getting anything back. Can I read this back to you, make sure I have the spelling correct?
0: Hey, from what?
1: Adam, Tom, Edward, Nora, Charles, Ida, Ocean, hyphen, Queen, Edward, Ida, Nora, Tom, Edward, Robert, Ocean.
0: Paper.
1: Did you run him out of Michigan?
0: Paper.
1: Clear.

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No plate on a white Dodge, call contractor van, southbound 131, just north of Michigan Ave.

0: 6-1-12, I mean.
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0: Two favors. Could you run this fellow out of Indiana? Bear with me. Last, Tom, Ocean, King, Adam, Robert, Charles, Henry, Union, King. First, Ocean, Lincoln, Edward, King, Sam, Adam, Nora, David, Robert. Date of birth is 2/24/83.

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0: Thank you.

0: operation on the ridge. For the same first name, different last. All fuel wagon, separate return on the second page. Driving with a temporary restriction that doesn't say what it is.
1: Yeah, the same. Thank you.

0: 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I'm Signal 10. I'm just going to be checking on this vehicle that stopped behind me.
1: Clear. Do you want a second unit?
0: No, thank you. I'm just working on a language barrier.
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0: 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I'm not sure what it is. I'm gonna check it out.
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0: 131 northbound near Heimbaugh, Michigan Ridge, Frank Adam William, 3427, red, SUV.
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224, sure, responding for everyone on Palace, 517 South Erie Ave. Room D is in Naval 109, bed 1. Have a 47-year-old male, conscious, breathing, not completely alert. Advised male's been vomiting. No, he does have a G-tube. 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

7513, Station 6. 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Had a female on the line saying she needs to go to the hospital.

5K75 1306. 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
0: 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Put me on traffic stop. Broadway and 4th. Red shirt is Frank Adam Paul 5585. Clear gray. Who's SUV?
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0: 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David George Queen 378 DGQ 378. 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
0: 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Caller's inside the house and her two dogs are fighting and she's not able to get out. She also has kids in the house with her.
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Between Robin Hood Trail and Fire Tuck Drive for a priority 2 sick person. Clear, Central Clear at 63.

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LifeCare 7511 and 813 responding to a priority 2 at 67710 Marion Trail, Borough Township. Patient is a 65-year-old female, conscious and breathing, complaining of left groin pain with abnormal breathing.

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0: 46, I'm clear. 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
0: Clear.

Question 2, respond to a priority 1 at Optalis, 517 South Erie Avenue, Three Rivers, 517 South Erie Avenue, Three Rivers, for a priority 1 unconscious, Central Clear at 640.

0: 244 en route. 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Policy room 112, bed 2 for a 71-year-old male, unconscious and breathing. 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
1: 912-44, sir.

0: Central 5492. 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

0: You got a copy? 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
1: Right there at 60 by the high school. 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
0: Excuse me, the Civil 123 West Chicago. Callers have some questions about somebody parking in his parking lot that isn't supposed to.
1: 10-4.

0: 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You open me a complaint number of 5th agency. This Central Elementary heading out to Mottville. Reference call. Hold is it?
1: Oh, 05, number 74.
0: 4.
1: Available units respond. Threat assault in progress. 28246 Hackman Road, Borough Township.
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0: Do you have any updates? Typically, this is a 1096 issue.
1: Not sure on the 1096 issue. However, we were able to ascertain that there was an assault that took place. Not sure if it's going on right now, but there was an assault that took place. No weapons. Caller hung up on us. We're not exactly sure who's there at the residence. Sunnyside 32. Also be advised, caller is 1096 per cab. Do you guys want us to stage medics?
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0: 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TK 900 OYW, 131 and 2 breakaway.
1: Clear.
2: Yeah. 34 all incoming and slow down.
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1: Pearl 22, we're clear on that. Thanks, Central.

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0: Go ahead.
1: Super 8, 689, Super 8 way. 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
0: 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Let's start with checked.

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1: 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Heading to Berg Road, I'll get you the extra one, get there.
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0: 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Owner's requesting next preference.
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General Staff. Yeah, Michigan 3, Queen Tom Charles, 913, QTC 91, the Key and Market. 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

0: before we get further. 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She has MS. She has general weakness. She is requesting to go to the hospital.
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0: 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You can show me on scene.
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1: Good.
2: Just made contact with the caller. I'm going to be away from my computer. Is the address for this 10 or 1050?
1: But I will send it to 1060.
2: Okay, thank you. Four, I got you en route. It came in as a fall detection. Callback, we were unable to get an answer on callback. Left a voicemail, not a text.

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0: 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Central 4205, show me off service, please.

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1: I'm clear. Can you contact the person on the alert if there's still the point of reference for the residence?
0: Clear.
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0: Appears that 6112 was here in October 2024. Can you check the notes on that? Just contact that key holder.
1: Wait, do you stand by? Sounds like you just got her on the phone. We have her on PX if you want to call and talk to her.
0: Where?

0: 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I'll be out. Can you copy 28?
1: Go ahead.
0: Mission Reg Edward, William George, 7023.
1: Okay, do you want to return or just an announcement?

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0: San Rosa 122. 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
1: The address you're talking about is 1018, however, the last part of your traffic was cut off by wind.
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0: Central 44. 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
1: Clear. Good.
0: Monroe,
1: follow up, no checks. 920, they got 43 South Monroe, follow up, no checks.
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0: Happened at 419 South Main Street. Caller was here pulling into a garage, and an employee here hit her taillight. Called the insurance company, and they said they'd like a report filed.

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0: 42 04 is in service, White Pigeon, 9393. Central 42 04, start me number for traffic, police in Chicago and Lincoln. I'll be out, no checks. Hi.

7534, copy one. You're on lean, but for larceny, Hacker Blossom, caller had some copper wire stolen off an irrigation pivot. He's not sure if it was in the county or not when it was stolen.

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0: Welfare check at 211 West Main. It's going to be 211 and a half, actually. Caller's requesting you check on a Shandy Faulkner, who supposedly lives here with a David Wolf. There have been some domestic issues between Shandy and Patrick Wiltsey in the past. Caller would like Shandy checked on.
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0: 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Edward Tom Queen 7715. 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
0: Hand me the civil at Colonial Crest, 1000 East Lafayette, permit P. David 1. Caller stating her friend took the rental car she got from Enterprise. 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

0: No, no, sorry, one copy one.
1: What?
0: College phone from 1313 East Hatch Street advised there were three white males that were following him around. One has an orange shirt, one has a black shirt on, and the other has a brown shirt. No weapons. Caller wants an area check. I believe he's back at his residence now.

7526, have one. Fawn River Mill Pond, there is a female subject, about 60 years old, short gray hair, glasses, wearing a blue cardigan and blue jeans, walking in the road, keeps walking in front of cars and waving at them. 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

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Advise that she passed out. Check that. She's not sure she passed out or had a seizure.

Central 4201. 01. 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

0: 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I said he woke up from his nap, is very confused, lost vision in his left eye.
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0: Okay.

99, yeah, just be advised, you have a retail fraud that just occurred at Meijer 408 West South. Had three black females that stole a bunch of liquors. They were heading east on South Street in a gray Mazda with over $1,000 worth of liquor. Says that it's an ongoing issue with these females stealing up in Kalamazoo as well.

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0: 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Have an 81-year-old male, conscious, breathing, completely alert. Caller advised her dad is feeling dizzy and fell from a standing level. He's still very dizzy, shaking. They advise that he weighs around 240 pounds.
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1: 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Can you copy an address for follow-up?
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0: 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A 15-year-old just took off. Sierra Miller, wearing a pink shorts and brown Carhartt coat. White female has her phone on her.
1: Hello.
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0: Can I have your break and copy of PI 13715 Riverside Drive? Again, in front of 13715 Riverside Drive. Go ahead, I think there's two male subjects that were in a truck. 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
1: Area 13715 Riverside Drive. Caller advised we have a one vehicle accident, truck rollover. Have two male subjects. But at first they advised that they're not injured, but could hear them groaning in the back. 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
1: Here. Five seven on lane, go ahead.
2: 5-7, this is going to be a Christopher Allen wired, date of birth 8-7-1993. He has two criminal benches, FTA, both out of our county, confirmed and valid, both 250 cash assurity.
1: Okay, I'm clear.
2: Do you have a middle name for my court?
1: Tonight, so we'll see where it goes from there.
2: Claire, do you have a middle name for Michael Moore? Do you have a middle name for Michael Moore? Station 2 will respond. Priority 2, the Orchards, 55378 Wilbur Road, 55378 Wilbur Road, Priority 2 for a breathing difficulty, Central Clay 1922.
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0: Could you go ahead and bring 413 out here, priority 3?
1: Sir, we'll start that way here shortly. We're out with 2 momentarily. We'll advise dispatch when we're in service.

0: 37 Party 2, The Orchards, 55378 Wilbur Road. This call came in third party, stating that her grandmother, Gladys Slaughter, under what room she is having difficulty breathing, has called the CPD multiple times. She's tried reaching the Orchards, but no answer.
1: Copy.

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1: There.

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0: 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Pulling into the fire department here on Michigan Spring.

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1: Five,

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1: I'm good, thank you.
0: 24, I was trying to reach 1225. They're just trying to get a patient update for the second one.
1: Okay, clear. I'll get one here in a minute.
0: Okay, thank you.
1: Since 244 is out of order, just

0: 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We're arriving on scene. 441, where do you want this unit?
1: Go ahead and pull up here in front of 12.
0: Clear in front of the engine, sir. Central 6-12, you start the next.
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0: 67. 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
0: En route to Beacon, Kalamazoo.

0: 61, call from Central Coffee 1. So CP stating that her grandson, Mo Hunt, just took off out of the house running southbound on North Douglas, wearing gray shorts and a blue shirt.
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